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0: 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Pokamakam is a boot from Kilasan General Pokam Tenorum because the quarter points. Quarter points. Talking me, my point to get a two. The Chakum will change about our Tenorum. Quarter points. That way is only for an event. Nambo Yaku Pesimus in you and Ganyavanya Kusumanikam. Anakuagam Yakumaga on to come near the room. Wakata, can you put any one can you watch your Tajuta air? Yai Bazi Akuenda Bazi Nikuagam Penalty, and you might have to Tajuta air. 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